0: 98.3 TRY, the greatest hits of the 70s and 80s. As we wrap up your weekend, what are we looking forward to this week? What are you going to be doing?
1: I am going to go get my oil changed, and while I'm waiting, go shop some shelters to save some rescue dogs.
0: Are you making this up?
1: No, I'm not.
0: Just to make yourself look good?
1: No, I definitely am not. I'm looking to rescue a dog, and I want to make him a therapy dog.
0: Wow, that's so cool. You got the best listener of the day so far award.
1: Oh, well, thank you so much. There's many other better citizens out there, but I'll take it for now.
0: Oh, that's awesome, man. It's late Sunday night. You did it. You got in as the best listener of the weekend for sure. Hey, we got Toto. Hold the line next.
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All right, what's going on? Hitman Hayes, thanks for making these requests like this one. It's one of my favorite to play for you tonight. Elton John and Your Song.

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0: 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Shout outs to Mark. He won some cash on Friday.
1: You're kidding me. Thank you. That's awesome. I'm great. I can't tell you how many times I've been typing these keywords in.
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1: Otis, sitting on the dock of the bay, smelling the fish. Benny King and Johnny Nash coming up. So, top things that you should never post on social media, and I'm sure all you got to do is open it up right now. If you're on break, start scrolling. I'm sure you're going to see these things. You should stop posting about every emotional reaction you have in real time. Stop posting every single achievement. And now it gets pretty good. Your relationship, play by play. Divorced, single. Divorced, single. Vague drama posts. Can you believe they did that? And they always leave you with the who, what, where, why, how. Your entire medical history. And then here it is. Number one thing you should keep off of Facebook. And I guarantee if I gave you 30 seconds, you'd find it. People posting what they're eating.
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1: 30 minutes commercial free. I'm Craig Stevens, coming up on 4 o'clock. Thank you, Gene, Diane, Steph, Bethany, Lori, and Christine. My new followers tonight on my Facebook and Instagram, C. Stevens Radio. 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It's called How Long? 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

0: Monday morning, I got to say, the phrase time flies when you're having fun takes on new meaning for Saturday and Sunday. Am I right?
1: You're absolutely right.
0: Well, thank you for listening. We got game time coming up. Of course, a little later in the show, some good news, baby. Stick around for that and so much more. It's David and Meredith in the morning, way too early on your radio.
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1: The Capital District's greatest hits.
0: People are so excited about America's 250th birthday. Don't you think we look great for 250?
1: Like maybe we've had a little work done.
0: I don't even think we needed that Botox in 2001.
1: That's right.
0: However, we're giving away $2,500 multiple times a day. So win your chunk of the 250K USA giveaway. Our first keyword, 8 o'clock this morning. Make a note of it, 8 a.m.
1: All right, I'll be ready for that. But first, Shelley, tell us what's going on with the celebrities.
2: We told you how the internet started shipping Keke Palmer and Sean Evans after seeing their flirty banter. Well, did it work? The two of them were spotted having dinner together in Brooklyn on Saturday. An eyewitness sent a pic to gossip site Dumois, where we can see them engrossed in conversation over dinner. No video was included, but of course, fans quickly took to the comments, calling out how sweet the way he looks at her was and how we're all rooting for them. Michael has officially become the biggest music biopic of all time. It pulled in $911.9 million worldwide, passing the Queen Freddie Mercury biopic Bohemian Rhapsody, which totaled 911 million globally back in 2018. Michael doesn't even premiere in Japan until Friday, meaning its total box office take is expected to grow even more. Estimates say the biopic will gross $1 billion, which would make it the second film to do so after Super Mario Galaxy Movie. Tyra Banks is suing Netflix for defamation. She claims that she was manipulated into being part of their doc, Reality Check, Inside America's Next Top Model. She claims she participated because she believed viewers deserved a candid conversation about the show's legacy, its successes, and its shortcomings, as there are parts of it where she takes accountability and she wanted ANTM viewers to hear that from her directly. Tyra said she did a 3.5-hour interview, but only

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0: 98.3 TRY. So Valerie Bertinelli recently shared a video and she called it her ultimate adulting moment. And you know what she had the audacity to do?
1: What?
0: Have cereal for dinner.
1: Oh, yeah.
0: Come on.
1: I'm in control of what goes in my face.
0: She's like, you know what? I'm an adult. And this is one of the cool things about being a grown-up. I can do what I want, when I want. And evidently the comments are great. It's like, you do you, girl. I do, stepping into the confessional, cereal for lunch like every other day. Mrs. Jones buys cereal for our house, basically for my lunch.
1: I think that's great, though. There's nothing better. I love a good bowl of cereal. I love it.
0: We were just talking about Cookie Crisp. Now, granted, that kind of cereal every other day would definitely not be good for you. I mean, we do the healthier kind.
1: Sure.
0: But still, I'm doing cereal every other day. Maybe not for dinner. I can't remember the last time I had cereal for dinner.
1: Yeah, I think I've done that. Like when I was single, I would eat whatever. Yeah. Shoot, sometimes I would heat up just green beans out of a can and eat that with hot sauce on it. That's how lame my world was. But oh. Yeah, cereal, that is the best part about being an adult, is not only getting to do what you want,
0: yeah,
1: but having your own money to do what you want.
0: Yes.
1: I love that.
0: Yeah. She could afford probably to have cereal catered in from the actual company.
1: And to have name brand cereal. Not the crazy loops or something.

0: David and Meredith on the Capital District's greatest hits, 98.3 TRY. All right, we're ready for game time. And if you're good at identifying those celebrity voices, you're going to like this one. We call it Who Dis?
1: Get ready for game time with David Jones and Meredith Michaels. Your never board games.
0: This is Who Dis? So who the heck is it?
2: We can break this army here. So I say let them come.
0: Wow, we have the celebrity voice. And we have the sound effects to go with it. I'm not sure how they're going to help you, but that's it. Let's do it one more time. Listen, what celebrity is this?
2: We can break this army here. So I say let them come.
0: Wow, that narrows it down to about 20 for me.
3: Good luck, you guys.
1: Will we get a winner for game time? Does David know the answer? Does Meredith? Do you? 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

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Martha Quinn heading into the 11 o'clock hour with you. Thanks so much for starting your work week here. You know, when you see someone with a therapy or a service dog, it's so tempting to go up and talk to the person about the dog and pet the dog because, you know, it's cool. 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

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Martha Quinn with you in today's News That Rocks at 11:40. We're going to catch up with rock and roll star and soap opera star Michael Damian. Yeah,

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1: Hey there, this is Fernando from Houston, Texas. How about a little celebrity music?
0: Fernando, I just about flipped when I heard you say this. Today's mixtape at noon is three soap opera stars who are also rockers.

0: 98.3 TRY. There he was, Frisco Jones from General Hospital. Jack Wagner was the last of three rockers who are also soap opera stars. A mixtape made by Lynette in Homer, Nebraska. We started with Michael Damian. He is from The Young and the Restless. We went into Rick Springfield, a.k.a. Dr. Noah Drake from General Hospital. And also from General Hospital, Jack Wagner. Thank you, Lynette. Mixtapes happen every day right here. Get yours on through our station website. 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

0: 98.3 TRY. Making our way one song at a time through the first day of the work week. Is it still a 5-day work week? Just checking. We haven't moved to 4, have we? Soft Cell is straight ahead with me, Martha Quinn. I was watching an interview with Paris Jackson, Michael Jackson's daughter. She was actually talking to Ozzy Osbourne's son, Jake Osbourne, and Paris was saying she sometimes goes to concerts by herself. She loves the live music community and had me thinking Paris would love our iHeartRadio Music Festival. 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

0: 98.3 TRY, the greatest hits of the 70s and 80s. Jeffrey T, peaceful and easy.
1: Yeah, right.
0: Anything but that. Though I am feeling. Sorry, I got all of the feels. And the

0: 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Jeffrey T, proud to celebrate our country's 250th birthday, which is way easier than saying semi-quincentennial. Hey, Joel, this $2,500 is for you, man.
1: Wow, thank you so much.
0: You're
1: so
0: welcome.
1: Exciting.
0: Yeah, even on our end, it's very exciting. Joel, in your words, tell me, what does it mean to be an American?
1: It means to have freedom, to be happy and grateful for the opportunity to be free.
0: Yeah, I like it. Hey, what's your ideal road trip or flight trip, either way, for the 4th of July?
1: I think I would do something pretty wild and maybe head to Hawaii and maybe celebrate in one of the islands, like on a beach with fireworks, food, friends, family.
0: Also known as the three big Fs. Joel, congratulations, my friend.
1: Awesome. Thank you so much. I appreciate it.
0: Now, for those who aren't Joel and didn't just win, there's more for you tomorrow. Listen for those keywords at 8, 11, 2, and 5.
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1: That's all, folks.
0: Did you notice I played Dreams for that guy who called in and was bragging earlier about his prowess with women? Yeah, Dreams. That's the only place where his prowess exists.

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So summer officially starts on Sunday, same day as Father's Day. So what is on the lineup? What are things that you absolutely want to get accomplished this summer? Tell me all about it.